Welcome to Sanj, Berry and Friends on State of the Art Radio on a marvellous Friday evening. 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
1: This is Sanj Berry and Friends.

Thank you so much for tuning in this weekend. That's my man Nathan Paul, and this is Sanj Berry signing off. Thank you so much, Nathan, for that. Peace, love, and tranquility. You are listening to Who

something about house music. The house music is freedom. Freedom to be.

hi, chaps and chapesses. Yep, it's me, Keefe Sherlock, back again for another edition of Too Good To Be Forgotten. Now, this week's selection from the 1970s. Yep, the very best of disco, funk and soul. Missed by the mainstream, by and large. But loved in clubland at the time, I can tell you. Now, you know the score. Always start off with something uplifting and lively. And here's one for a group I haven't heard from for a while. Right from the end of the decade. To get you in the mood, here's Earth, Wind & Fire.

0: always good to get a nice uplifting tune in to get the program underway. Anyway, hope you all had a good week and are looking forward to the festive season. Oh dear, all the hard work for a couple of days. Anyway, you can relax a bit today. Go on, relax a bit. Enjoy the music from Earth, Wind and Fire. Let's go to another consistent producer of fantastic albums during the same decade. Over an album a year, a couple of years, had two albums out in each year. Here's the old X-Temptation out on his own, Mr. Eddie Kendricks.
1: I

first three albums didn't really set the world alight, but the fourth album was the one that really got Eddie Kendricks established as a solo artist, Boogie Down album, which this track came. And then of course he unleashed things like Boogie Down and Keep On Trucking on the world. Not bad. 30-year career that began in 1959 and his last album released in 1988, just 4 years before he died in 1992. There you go, Eddie Kendricks. Great to hear him again. Now, I've been featuring Evelyn King quite a bit lately. No apologies, because it's always good stuff.

nice album track that's got a little bit of play of the clubs too. From Evie King in 1979 when she was still eating champagne. No time for fooling around. You can fool around as much as you like. I don't mind. Enjoy yourself. Hey, whatever you're doing, enjoy it with the music of State of the Art Radio 24/7. Now, a couple of weeks ago, the last 70 session, I told you all about a group called The Natural Four.

was a very localised single, just like the one I played for you a couple of weeks ago. But we just got a notice and got picked up by ABC and eventually Curtis Mayfield's label, The Natural Four, hanging on to a light. Hey, I'm flipping around the decade here from one end of the decade to the other at the moment, so we all have some in the middle in a minute. First of all, though, having gone right down to 1970, let's go back to 79 for a veteran performer. And by this time, he had been with Motown for a little while, having enjoyed an amazing career working with absolutely everybody in the business you can think of. Told you lots about this fella in the past. Here's Billy Preston. Great album. Great track too. Here we go.

a great surround track side of the old keyboard skills there of one Billy Preston. Yeah, a great funky group at the end of the decade. A great album too. And that tune, entitled Socket Rocket. Well, I said we'd have one from the middle of the decade. So right here you got Brass Construction.

Yeah, there's nothing wrong with getting a spoiler class construction in on the Too Good To Leave We Got sessions. Yeah, from 1976, and why not? Get to the point. That was the title of the track, and we certainly got to the point with that funky groove. Talking of a funky groove, let's have a British contribution. Yeah, go on, let's get the party going.

an early production for a chap called Pete Waterman. He was looking after the JALN band. And they eventually broke out of Birmingham to national success with a couple of top 40 hits. But there's an early one from them. Getting down to that street dance. Alright, let's go to the Bahamas. A lovely slab of early 70s funk right here. For a group famous for their tune Funky Nassa. A group of siblings and friends. Called The Beginning of the End.

Well, I don't often hear me say what a funky Bahamas group that was, but there you go. The beginning of the end. Sadly, didn't really break out into the mainstream apart from that funky NASA track, but well worthy of a listen to that album and some of the other tracks on it there.

I've got to tell you, isn't it? It is unbelievable that it's taken me nearly 3 years to get this tune to you. But as always, that goes to show just how many fantastic dance floor tunes have been out there over those two decades of the 70s and the 80s. And here's the full-length album version today for you. Why not? What a tune, and what an impact that made on the clubs. I'll tell you what, I couldn't play it enough. Oh, we played it four or five times a night, we played it twice in a row. Such a big tune.

They came to the attention of Britain. In Britain, we loved them, perhaps more so than they did in America, actually. Certainly for the first few singles. We loved Street Dance, Need Your Walk, as it was known. And then Wiki Wacky, could get enough of that. Yum Yum, and then out comes the Bus Stop. What an amazing tune. It's been worth waiting 3 years to hear that, at least. And of course, you're here at Disco Inferno, my live gig on New Year's Eve. Just a few weeks time, if you're in the local area here on the south coast of England, pop in and see us. All the details are on Facebook. Because I know you'll love it. Actually, we get a ticket, they're selling fast, I have to say.

0: 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Shut up, baby.
1: Well, I reckon.
0: Let me see.
1: I'm going to play that for a very good friend of mine by the name of Carol.
0: Let me see. Where you coming
1: from? And I know she knows. If she's listening to this, she knows why I'm playing this for her. One of our lovely ladies who come to our events here in Bournemouth on the south coast of the UK has occasionally been known to sport a pair of hot pants. And she looks mighty fine when she does too, got to tell you. Oh, the master of word there, James Brown, of course. Still a little bit funky. Right in the middle of the decade, these are the Shylights. Oh, brought to guest with him a veteran soul performer by the name of Jackie Wilson.
2: Walking the streets on a cold, cold night in the middle of December. When last did I eat?
3: I never could.

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I mean, two excellent performers in Jackie Wilson and the group The Shy Lights. Both signed to the same Chicago record company at the time. Of course, so it's natural they should know each other and get together. And that was a superb single that was the result of their amalgamation. Don't burn no bridges, we never do. Never. Now, a couple of weeks ago, played your very early Rufus track featuring Paulette Williams. Here's another.

as I mentioned a couple of weeks ago, Rufus really started out the ashes of a group called American Breed in the late 60s. They recruited the talents of this wonderful vocalist, Paulette McWilliams. You're going to hear loads more about her over the forthcoming weeks, I can assure you. Once they were established, they released this album called Rufus in 1973. And it was after that album and another relentless tour that Paulette said, look, I've got a young daughter, I've got to bring her up. It's time I left. And recruited her best friend to take her place, a girl called Chaka Khan. There you go, more about them in a couple of weeks' time.

It's a long time since I played you a tune from Burnham Birch. There you go. Trapper at the age of 20, signed with United Artists Records, and then went on to produce six albums between 1977 and 1983. That came from his wonderful 77 album, When I Get Back Home, because leaving you is killing me. No apologies for another two from this chap either. Been featuring him a lot lately, his 70s and 80s work.

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And I know that I'm a lucky fella. And I can understand it, and I appreciate it.

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From 1974, and a Major Harris gem called Loving You Is Mellow. And I reckon I could get away with staying with a Philadelphia sound for a moment or two. 3 years earlier,

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And they became Brenda and the Tabulations. Producing singles and singles till 77. Three albums in there too. 1971 item. Always and forever. All right, whilst I'm on the Philly stuff then, here's a song you'll recognise. But not necessarily sung like this.

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And that girl certainly did. Barbara Mason. For a fantastic album in 1973 called Lady Love. Loved Barbara Mason. She just sends tingles up your spine when she does those raps in her songs. Well, here's an interesting tune.

you're probably wondering why I said this was interesting. very pop, big crossover tune. But I have to say, it's in the history of Too Good To Be Forgotten. It's the very first time I've played not only this tune, but any Drifters song. Drifters, now I'll tell you what, I've lost track of all the lineup changes, so I don't know who was the lead singer. I've completely forgotten them. Great tune though, as is this.

wonderful Ann Peebles. Such a distinctive sound, that high studio sound as well. And a rendition of a classic soul tune called I Pity the Fool. Let's have something a little bit sweeter. And the second tune from an ex-Temptation. Here's David Ruffin.

in the middle of the 1970s. David Ruffin's career had been massively reinvigorated by calling in the talents of Van McCoy to produce and write songs for him. Now, talking of Van McCoy, another veteran soulman, producer, songwriter. He had taken on a group in the late 60s who originally had been called the Lovells. Changed their name and started turning out the singles. Now, I've played a couple of tunes from the 80s selections by a girl called Zulema Huso. Here she is when she was with Faith Open Charity back in 1970.

Selima Kuso left after their first album under the direction of Dan McCoy. She went to pursue a solo career, and as I said, I've played a couple of her tracks when she's been in collaboration with other people during the early 1980s. Well, there she was with her founding group, the group she founded. Faith Over Charity. I've got a fair few more of their singles to play in forthcoming weeks. Great single from 1970, Baby Don't Take Your Love From Me. Well, here's another Philadelphia group who enjoyed a lot of success before they actually went with the Philadelphia label. And once they were with the Philadelphia label, their success just kept on coming. Here we go.

another Philadelphia group formed in the late 1960s. Enjoyed a lot of success actually with the Buddha record label, so completely out of the control of out of the old control of Kenny Gow and Leon Huff, but eventually returned to them in 1978, and from the album they produced you had this tune, You're the One, Someone Special. Oh, great vocalist in that group as well. Really were the Futures, and You're the One. Well, quick moment or two to say thanks to everybody for getting in touch with your comments. A little bit of Facebook feedback now and again, it's always nice, very rewarding, and I love the messages talking about the music. Good to know there's so many of us in the world that love our soulful roots.

from an album produced in 1976 by Greg Diamond, who wrote virtually the entire album. Andrea True.

Well, that they put together because Andrea True was facing a huge tax bill, and the way to raise the money, I did a deal apparently, but using the proceeds of the album More. And I've played a few tracks off that album over the last 3 years. Because a lot of the album got issued as singles. Really captured the disco theme of the

sadly, Andrea Tree wasn't able to replicate the success of that album with another. And future albums went all kind of weird, really, I would say. Nevertheless, one more album was stand out for its time.

For those of you who might remember during the lockdown back in 2020, old Keith here, I used to do a little broadcast every Saturday night on a TV channel, and playing various music videos, saying to the world who were locked down. And the old Andrea True videos were very, very popular indeed, I can tell you. Probably the last time I played this track was

live, state-of-the-art radio all over the globe with excellent presenters producing programs for you with every genre imaginable in mind, everything from 70s pop through to jazz fusion and reggae. Goodness knows what else, even jazz funk, you know. And coming up in about 28 minutes from now, if you're listening on a Sunday, it's PJ. Looking forward to his program as I always do.

big tune for George Benson, the end of the decade of 1979. His interpretation of an old song single called Love Bound. I think I played you the original of that sometime before here on Too Good To Be Gone. Must have done. Right. Let's get in as many as we can before I hand you over to BJ on a Sunday and other great presenters on a Wednesday. Here's Candy Staten. Time's up.

0: I do love you.
1: 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Every single week for Too Good To Be Forgotten. 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

a quick reminder for those of you who enjoy the old dancing at the live gigs and getting a bit of retro memories at the same time too, then I've got another one coming up about a week or two on the 23rd of December. That's featuring lots of classic Motown and 60s and 70s songs. And then the big one, New Year's Eve 2023. If you can get yourself a ticket, get one. Join the throng. Enjoy Disco Inferno. It is just a driving piece of non-stop soul, funk and disco from the 1970s, clubland tunes from the 80s, to see in 2024. I'll be there doing my thing, and you'll be all welcome. 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And you can do it with state-of-the-art radio. 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

going back down to the early part of the decade, and here's a group of lads we haven't heard from a long while. A little bit of classic early 70s soul from Detroit.

sound so distinctive. They made their sound, didn't they? Courtesy of General Johnson, Danny Woods. I'm on my way to a better place. It was a bit of a crossover hit for them too. On both sides of the Atlantic.

First time play. Pretend the boards, I'm on my way to a better place. It can only be to VJ on a Sunday. Or to all the other shows. Lady Out Radio, that's all it can be. Yeah. Hey, a little bit disco-fied for the end of the decade. And a great album called The Boss. Here's Dinah Ross.

did. That was another album that reinvigorated somebody's career. Diana Ross, such a popular album. It's on full of good dancing tunes. And of course, she got back with songwriters from years earlier, Nick Ashford and Val Simpson, and they wrote this song too. Once in the Morning was a firm club favourite, as well so many of the other tracks on the album too. All right, let's look lively.

go, another group formed in Philadelphia. They recorded singles in throughout the 70s and well into the 80s too. Touch of Class.

I've played a few singles from that little outfit before. Nice and uplifting one for the penultimate tune on this edition of Too Good To Be Forgotten 2. Yeah, nice. Right. Blow your whistle. All right, to round up this edition, haven't heard from this outfit either for a little while. Remember 7654321, blow your whistle and all that. Here's Gary Toms. Pure Funky Disco from 1977.

that's what you did in a pre-digital age, wasn't it? Get yourself a disco tune, throw every conceivable effect that was known at the time, put it all in there, and leave the engineer to surround himself with reels and reels of tape, and try and work it all out. Well, it turned out the singles, though, didn't they? Gary Toms, in fact, in an illustrious career with his work and his work with other artists as well. This album was pure disco funk. Kings of the Empire, this tune. An uplifting way to end this edition of Too Good to Be Forgotten. Stand up and shout, you betcha.

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0: The sound of Tommy McGee. Now that I found you, beautiful tune. Before that we had Al Johnson. Tonight's the night.
1: I'm chilling and willing with wine in my hand, laid back in the sofa listening to that man. Ah. Oh.

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Absolutely brilliant. It's out, well, There's No School Like the Old School Part 2 show. Candy Brown, what a tune this is.

Candy Brown says, I found you. State of the art radio, the art, well, there's no school like the old school. Rare grooves, rare soul. Soul and mellow soul classics today.

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Beverly and Dwayne. Gwen Guthrie, eh? It's not Ain't Nothing Going On But the Rent.

That's Gwen Guthrie. Latoya says, Mike, I'm chilling and willing with you, listening to your tunes right now. I just love state-of-the-art radio.

Lorraine, say, can you say a big hi to my sister Deb? 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It's Terry Wells. Oh,

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And I don't want someone out there saying there's a reason for that, Artie.

0: old soul, call it what you like. We got it all going on here. That's the sound of Starpoint. Got the love. You got the love. Back with some Layla Hathaway.
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Oh yeah, yeah, go on. Makes you want to move, makes you want to groove, makes you want to, yeah, one time, go on.

Froggy lovers of soul, you're locked into another episode of Forest Radio. From the East Coast to the West Coast, from the North Side to the South Side, with your DJ Fabian Kicking Ash and your host Spark, bringing it back to back with the newest bad boy R&B, Danny Blanco, keeping it real.

Let's get back together. 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I love the word beautiful. I say it a lot, actually, don't I? Rayon, never.

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And sure enough, there's one in this town who thinks she's got my man. But listen, girl, this is from the real side.

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Why don't you just turn on your air conditioner? What you mean? What you mean you ain't got no air conditioning? Well, why don't you just turn on the fan?

That's Rocky Robbins. Big shout out to all the Soul Society crew out there in Birmingham. How you doing, Posse?

Right, my all-time favourite Dionne Warwick record. Might actually play this on the 70s Retro as well. Don't forget the Art Wars 70s Retro show every Monday from 9 a.m. till midday. From Dionne Warwick to Toots and the Maytals to Sting to T-Rex to Roxy Music to Rod Stewart to Dolly Parton. Played a lot.

the family soul. Got the Quiet Storm coming up a little bit later on. A couple of mellow tunes. Digging in the archives. Check this next tune. Absolute Blinder. Courtesy of Kerry Cooper. Up in Southampton. This one kicks. Sometimes I sit.

0: been in the biz a while now. And not giving up anytime soon. Don't forget, if you want to get involved in the show, hook me up on the socials. Give you a name drop, play your tune. That's what we're here for, right?
1: Yeah.
0: Played this a couple of weeks ago. Loved it.
1: Untouchable flavor.
0: Courtesy of Mr. Wardle.

Jeff Bradshaw. Jazzy Jeff. Shout out to Lee Clark. Sent me that a while back. Tune. Stay the old radio. Back in the day with Adam Mills.

Coltrane. So I said at the top of the show, gonna have a couple. Slow it down a bit. Can you feel me? Quiet Storm. Second outing for Janet Jackson on today's show.

Mr. Will Downing. Saxophone solos come from a gentleman called Wendell Brooks. And what we share is just party. Played a big part on that album. Before that, Brooklyn's Bronx and Queens. Time is definitely slipping away. About 10 minutes of the show left to go. London's finest.

Loose Ends. Don't forget, if you want to listen back to any of the shows, hop on my Mixcloud. The last 10 shows are there for you to listen back to.

We have sadly come to the end of yet another episode. Hope you enjoyed today's show. I will be back next week, doing it all again. Till then, it's Millsy out. Peace.

0: You're listening to State of the Art Radio, opening the show with Sam Dees and Walk on the Edge. Remember buying that as a 12-inch single at the Southport Weekender many, many years ago. Now, joining me today is John Speed. He's going to be up in probably about half an hour or so. In the meantime, I've got some fabulous rare groove for you. This is the LR Superstars. Just can't say it.
1: Hey, baby. How you feeling?
2: Oh, I feel okay.
1: Come here and sit down. Let me get you a drink.
2: Okay, sounds nice.
1: How was your day?
2: Oh, just another typical Monday.
1: I got something I want you to listen to.

I've been wanting to talk to you for a while now. But you know what? It just never seemed to come together. I don't know, maybe you can understand it better when I put these words into a song that says something like this right here.

Nothing Left to Give from Thelma Houston. Playing that from the original 1973 album on Mo West. Very hard to come by these days.

Luther Ingram and I Can't Stop. Two or three more to go before John Speed is with us. This is Chuck Bridges. Baby, please don't set me free.

the legendary soul man Edwin Starr with Easing In. John Speed's going to be with us right after this next record. This is the Detroit Emeralds. Baby, Let Me Take You.

Thanks, Mike. And thanks for having me along once again. Much appreciated. I do enjoy doing this. Hopefully, you'll enjoy listening to the next hour or so. I'm going to kick it off in this style. This is Joey Negro's remix of the Willie Hutch song, Brother's Gonna Work It Out.

That's Bar Samba in along with the Fat Pack Band and a song called Let the Drums Speak. And this is Lila James.

That's Lila James, Good to Love You. Something a little bit earlier now. This is unmistakably Aretha Franklin, and the track is I Can't See Myself Leaving You.

That's two from the wonderful Jerry Butler, Giving Up on Love first off, followed by this track now, Ain't Understanding Mellow with Brenda the Eager. Okay, this is the wonderfully named 7 Mile Per Hour Band, Playing Your Game.

So Mars Proud Band, playing your game, and in a similar vein, Anthony White, Hey Baby.

Yeah, it's George Smallwood with his Mother's Day anthem, Hey Mama. This is Dionne Warwick, and you're going to need me.

teams and that hurts. 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Nah, I'm still asleep. 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

That's Tank, Missing You. This next track is by a band I know nothing about, but it's quite a nice little ditty, I think. It's The Bricks and Give Me Your Love.

Give me your love. Okay, two more from me before I hand you back to Mike, and we'll kick it off like this. George Jackson.

That's the wonderful George Jackson, and the track is All In My Mind. One more from me, and then I'll hand you back to Mike. But you'll have to bear with me because I haven't queued it up yet. 2 seconds. Okay, apologies. I will leave you in the capable hands of Gwen McRae and Timmy Thomas. This is Why Can't We Live Together, of course.

0: Big thanks to John for an hour of fabulous music. That's Gwen McCrae and Timmy Thomas. This is Bobby Womack.
1: I could try to say I'm sorry, but that

Yeah, Kenny Lattimore with his version of the Jeff Buckley song Everybody Here Wants You. This next track is Betty LaVette. It's a track called Little Sparrow, originally a Dolly Parton song. If you've heard the Dolly Parton version, you'll know it sounds nothing like this.

How you doing? How you feeling? Are you feeling it? Right, 2 hours of great music coming your way.

Vince Broomfield kicking off the show today. And you remember this tune, surely.

tune you never tire of listening to. Always good to hear that track. Brenda Russell, In the Thick of It. It's the Artwell Selection. Serious 2 hours. 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

the whole works. Patrice Rushen. Oh. We got a two in a row from her today. Take time out and say a big shout out to my man, Keith Sherlin. We're having a chat about Patrice Rushen in the week. And, Keith was filling me in with so much detail. Don't forget, you catch up with Keith Sherlin 12 to 2 every Sunday. And again, the show is repeated 6 to 8, 6 p.m. to 8 p.m. on a Wednesday. That's too good to be forgotten. He is too good to be forgotten. Trust me. Top man, top man. Two in a row, Patrice Rushen today.

It's amazing how tunes take you right back to a place. Vanessa Fernandez, that tunes takes me back to our Warsaw. And I was up there and I walked into this music shop, and this guy called Dave. This music shop was amazing. Top stereos. And he said, listen to this stereo. And he put the stereo on and it was, oh. It's going to cost me 30,000 to buy it if I wanted it. But that was a tune he was playing from that stereo. And I went, what is that? He said, that's a big speaker. Well, there's two of them, and that'll cost you 30,000. No, I said, the song. And that's how I met that song. State of the Art Radio, it's the Art World Goodies today, 2 hours of it.

Frankie Beverly and Maze. Always good value. Big shout out to my man JC out there in France. JC, dedicate that track to you today.

What a tune this is. State of the Art Radio being very, very chilled and soulful today.

Bro, from TY Causey today. They sound very similar, don't they? Lovely bass line on this one.

0: A definite Richard Alexander Davis vibe. Big love to you both, Sally, Richard. See you soon, yeah. T.Y. Causey, two in a row on today's Art Wall show. Big hi to the Arawak Radio family and also the GY Radio family as well. How you all doing?
1: I love to feel your tenderness, and even sweeter is your kiss.

I Can't Stop Loving You, Richard Rodgers. Dedicate that to the man Bob Povey. I remember we used to do a place called Valentino's on a Friday night, and we'd be playing that tune and this next tune back to back, way back then. Well, 1992, was it 92? I think so. Sweet and soulful sound of state-of-the-art radio. It's the Art War. How you doing?

All right, it's AC Soul Symphony going out to the man, Keith McNichol. I know you love that kind of vibe, bit of jazz funk. Doing the rounds right now, that album, I tell you what an album it is. Check it out, people. Talking of jazz funk.

0: All right, open up your mind. Right, I'm going to do something I haven't done on a soul show for, since I've been doing this, I think. We got a three in a row from George Benson today.
1: Lies, take three.

What a fantastic remix on that. We got a fantastic remix on this as well. George Benson, three in a row on today's Art Wall Soul Show.

A fantastic remix of that. Give me the night. Give me the night. But a love times love. Now we got a bit of a groove.

0: You get me dancing.
1: You got me in the groove right now, yeah?
0: Here we go.
1: Come on, GB. Hey!
2: Dancing to a new
1: groove. Dancing to a new groove.
0: You got me!
2: Ba, ba, ba, ba, ba.
1: Oh, I love that. Dancing. Hope you're loving this show wherever you are. Happy birthday, Mr. Lucas. How are you, my man, yeah? Big hi to your beautiful wife, Sue. Sue, how you doing? Happy birthday, Marky. And see you soon, yeah?

Some of my favourites today. We got some old school tunes, some tunes from this year. It's all going on today's Artwell Soul Show. Hope you join it wherever you are. One of my favourites this year.

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The Sound of Atlantic Star.

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0: the weeks. Watch out for that one. In the meantime, let's get down with some more classic hip hop from back in the day.
1: Now, I've never been one to knock the next man for getting his. You know what I'm
0: classic
1: saying,
0: from back in the day called Faking the Funk. Check it out right here. State of the Art Radio. Let's do it.

another classic remix. 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

0: Yo, yo, yo, yo, yo, yo. 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
1: Lakewood means rewind, the gunshot means forward. You requested it, so we

0: It's Urban, it's R&B, it's everything going on today on today's show. Keep it locked, people. Turn it up.
1: Now you know when Bubba General and Culture Lindsay come, they have come and things down. Now Culture Lindsay, come down, oh God.

0: Turn up the volume, people. 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
1: Me not leave music. 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
0: we are digging. We are digging. We're getting

A bit of Shaheem and a little bit of a Lionel Richie. Actually, I've had a bit of a Lionel Richie week this week, haven't I? I've had a bit of a Lionel Richie moment this week. Been going on other shows. Of course, so many shows I do here on State of the Art Radio. Urban, soul, R&B, 70s retro, disco, reggae. Ah, arty, dance. You know what I mean? It's all going on. It's all going on.

0: Bull. What a track that is. 5 seconds. El DeBarge. It's R&B, baby, here on State of the Art Radio. It's the Art Wall Show. We got a bit of a shanty. Hey, come on, I'm going to rock with you. With the late, great Heavy D.
1: Big half of the house, I'm saying for the 9 pounds. Yeah, get down. Talk about it, huh? Check this out, original.

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Arguably the best tune Mariah Carey's ever made, in my opinion.

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You get near your radio. Oh, you can't have a radio for us. What am I talking about? I was talking some rubbish there. I'm about to talk some rubbish.

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Real rap. Real, what I call real rap music. Eric B. Rakim, two in a row. 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

0: Rakim or say peace.
1: Rakim, Eric B. Rakim, brilliant. Two in a row. A show with some very heavyweight tunes today. Feeling a bit of De La Soul coming on right now, people. Bit of ego tripping. I know it's not my theme tune.

0: 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Hope you're enjoying it wherever you are, people.
1: Naughty, naughty, we like the party. We don't cause trouble. We don't bother nobody. We're just some men that's on the mic. And when we rock up on the mic.

0: Brandy's had a couple of plays today, two different mixes of What About Us. Not played it for a while, then two comes along at once. The same track, different flavours. Only on State of the Art Radio.
1: 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I just want to get with you.

Thank you for locking on to State of the Art Radio today. We don't have to take our clothes off to have a good time. You just got to turn up the volume. It's Art World Posing and Closing.

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4: That was that new, the Robo dance?
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4: The Robo.
2: The Robo dance. That's what we're doing today. Yo, thank y'all for tuning in. For real, for real. Yo, the most treacherous radio show is now in your area. And I'm rolling with my crew directly in front of me. Walking in, looking fresh. I ain't mad at how she gets down. Ladies and gentlemen, give it up for LL Rendezvous.
5: What's up, family? What's up?
2: What's going on? How you doing today?
5: I'm good.
2: That's a good look.
5: How are you?
2: I'm good. We was, that line the Ice Cube says, we was politicking on what would happen if God was a you-know-what. You know, remember that line? You don't remember that line? Yeah, it was crazy. But anyway, we was in here talking before you walked in here about a couple of things we can't talk about right now because it's kind of raw.
5: It's an after dark show.
2: Yeah, she was after dark Malcolm X.
5: Exactly.
2: You know what I mean? By any means necessary. And that brings us to my young lady on the right. I was digging in her a little earlier. She's like, what you trying to say, Robo? What you trying to say, Robo? I was like, yo, no. It's all peace. It's all peace.
4: So
2: peace
4: shades were clear and they went dark.
2: Word
3: they sure
2: up.
3: Did.
2: She got like, heated. I was like, yeah. Everybody give it up for Lady D Shades.
3: What up, Robo?
2: What's going on, yo?
3: Ooh, the conversations get a little hot and heavy up in here.
2: Yo, peace in the valley, yo. Peace in the valley.
4: It's getting hot in here.
2: Peace in the valley.
3: Yeah, man.
2: It's all love. It's all love. Yo, to my left, my brother from another mother.
4: Robo's the spark plug today.
2: Word up. Zing.
4: Baby.
2: Word up. Yeah, I'm just kind of hyped about, you know, Party 101.9.
4: That's what's good.
2: So, yo, shout out to the new family members. Word up.
4: Absolutely.
2: So, LC.
4: Yo.
2: Did an introduction just by doing an introduction. What up, LC?
4: LC on the move is here with my man, DJ Robo, Lady D Shades, and LL Rendezvous.
2: Word up. Yo, yeah. We in the building. I always bigs up my little big brother. Bob the Builder. Randy's in the Blue Magic Room. What up, Rand? What's going on?
6: What's up?
2: Yo, Randy's up in the building. That's what it is.
4: He's got the overalls on.
2: Yo, word up.
4: The hammer
2: in the pocket. Yo, the other day, we was out recording. He's banging on the fence. I come out like, yo, my man, we trying to record up in this camp. He was just like, oh, okay. I was like, all right, it's all love. So shout out to Rand. That's what's up. Anyway. We got lots of music to play. We have definitely got Shay's new music pick.
3: Yeah.
2: And that's a good look. She has some real good joints. So, she got some hits. Some joints that's pretty dope. So keep it locked right here. LC, you got something that you was rapping to me about you're going to hit up later on. So we're going to make sure we get that in the mix.
4: Cool.
2: I mean, and LL Rendezvous.
5: I'm just here.
2: No, sweetheart. No. You're responsible for lunches.
5: I can do that.
2: Okay. I was talking to her earlier today. I was like, yo, what's up? She's like, you sticking around? I was like, yo. I was waiting for her to say, I got the bill. She's like, nah, Negro. I'm sorry. You on your own. I'll see you back on the island. I was like, all right. I'm on LIE cruising. Like, yo, I can't wait to get back to my ham sandwich. Yo, this is how it goes down. The DJ Robo Show just landed in your area. We got lots of music to play. You know what it is. Music. You tuned in to the most treacherous radio show on the planet.

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0: DJ Pop.
2: 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Yo, Tim and Bob.

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1: Yo, we knocking them out. Right here. It's the DJ Robbo Show. Yo, nothing but music, music, music, and more music. We taking it back with some smooth R&B joint. Superstar Flow Tree, Gina Thompson, The Thing You Do, the Bad Boy remix. Yeah, we still ride Bad Boy up here. That's what it is. Yo, make sure you stay in contact with us, the DJ Robbo Show on IG. Just like I said, it is the way it's spelled. The DJ Robbo Show on IG. Hit us up. Let's rap. Let's talk. Got a lot to talk about, a lot of music to play. With Shay's Music Pick, we're going to get your joint right on the air to over 100,000 listeners checking out your joint, right? Yeah, let's rock.

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1: Hey, what's going on? What's popping? What's going on? What's popping? What's going on?
2: Bravo dance.
1: Work it out, baby.
2: Slow down.
1: Work it out, Tuesday. Baby. Come on. Yo, you tuned in to the most treacherous radio show on the planet. It's the DJ Robbo show. We rolling with the crew, right, crew?
3: Absolutely. Yeah.
1: Word up. Yo, crew question, is that what I heard
3: That's
1: you say?
3: We have crew questions for today.
1: What's the deal?
3: Okay, here's the first one. Are women truly happy being single, or do they have no choice because they've lost faith in finding someone worthy?
1: Dang, lost faith?
3: And this is not just for the ladies, because we're going to flip it for y'all, too.
2: Wow.
1: Yeah, I'm trying
2: to. It says for the ladies.
1: Yeah.
3: Yeah, well.
2: But not for the guys.
1: You want to open up the phone lines on that, Shay?
3: Yeah, we could do that, too.
1: All right, yo. 201-618-6944 while we answering it. Hit us up. 201-618-6944, because that's a female question. We not getting involved with that.
3: Oh, the fellas aren't going to.
1: Come on, y'all. Mm. We'll think about it, but.
3: Okay.
1: I'm not feeling that. It sounds like a girl question.
3: Ooh.
2: Absolutely.
4: Ooh.
3: What about that one?
4: Well, speaking as a girl, I think being happy is a choice. You can choose to be happy, or you can choose to be miserable. And I don't think that if you don't have someone in your life, that you should automatically be sad about it.
3: Very true.
4: I choose to be happy.
3: Okay.
4: You know?
3: I choose peace.
4: There you go.
3: And if that means I'm going to be by myself, then that's fine.
4: And I don't think that you should ever lose faith in finding someone worthy. You never know. I'd like to think that he's out there.
3: Kiss
4: and your, you know, cross my path. Your paths may cross.
3: Yeah.
4: You know, so I don't think you should lose faith. But in the meantime, you have a choice. Are you going to be miserable, stay at home and do absolutely nothing? Or are you going to choose to be happy and go out and live your life?
3: Yeah, you got to get out the house.
4: You have to get out the house. You got to go out and live your life as if, you know.
3: You got to keep kissing these frogs, right?
4: Till you find that prince.
3: There you go. I agree. Definitely.
4: Well, I guess that's...
3: They're not answering. No, there's no words.
4: Okay.
1: Oh, my gosh. Yeah, because it was gear.
2: Ribbit.
3: Also, you're a frog.
2: Ribbit.
3: You're a frog. You're Ribbit. Not a prince. Mr. Elsie.
2: Ribbit.
3: Okay, he's a frog.
1: I don't know what to say. Oh, my gosh. Yo, like I said, the phone lines are open. 201-618. Ladies, 6944. Hit us up. 201-618-6944. Let us know what you think about this topic. For real, all right? Let's roll. Activate.

Yeah, you tuned into your man. Yo, Twin Turntables is burning up. I told you on that R&B tip. Yo, I'm on that love tip right now. We trying to make it real hot so y'all can get really, really where you need to be. For a dream lover, before that, she playing How to Get High Five. Mariah Singer, let's go.

0: Yo, we back.
1: That's right.
0: Word up. So some people text in from the crew question. What was the crew question?
1: Are women truly happily single, or do they have no choice because they've lost faith in finding someone worthy?
0: So, if you're just checking in, that's the crew question right there. And we did get some people that text in. Yo, who text in?
1: Got a text from Lisa. She said she has completely lost faith in finding someone worthy.
0: Really?
1: Yes. Isn't that sad?
2: That is sad. Lisa, don't lose faith.
1: That's so sad.
2: Keep the faith.
0: Yeah. Wow. Hey, did she give a reason why? Did she talk about anything, a reason, you know, just was just like, yo, I just, nah, I don't
1: probably,
0: like it.
1: Probably, you know, like I said, you keep kissing frogs at some point.
0: You're going to get a disease.
1: Oh, no, I didn't look at that. You're trying to find your prince, and then it gets, you know, a little discouraging.
0: Like, don't you, like, I remember as a kid, you couldn't touch frogs. You get a wart or something, right?
3: Yeah.
1: That's what they say.
2: It's not a disease, though. Yeah.
0: To me, a wart is a disease. So I'm like, nah, B, I don't have none of that on me, yo.
1: Oh, man.
0: For real. Yo, that's right. That's right. I'm
2: a
0: germaphobe.
2: We also got another text. We got it. Shifting gears.
3: Ribbit.
2: We also got a text from Gina. Mm-hmm. And Gina agrees with me.
1: Okay.
2: She seems to think that happiness is indeed a choice. Mm. And she dates herself. She takes herself out. She goes to plays. She travels. Okay. She enjoys her life. And she said, when he comes along, it'll be good. But until then, she's going to live her life. Mm. She chooses to be happy.
1: Perfect, Gina.
2: I love it.
1: Yes.
0: I ain't mad at Gina.
1: Yeah.
0: Okay.
1: That's what you're supposed to do, right?
2: That's what you're supposed to do.
0: Word up.
2: And keep the faith.
1: Yeah. Can't rely on someone else to make you happy.
2: Absolutely not.
0: Well, all right. I ain't mad at y'all. Mm-hmm. Even though we didn't participate.
1: I understand.
0: It's geared towards the females.
1: I got you.
3: Absolutely.
0: It's all love. Let's play a slow jam, and then we get back to the show.

0: Yo, don't stop. Don't stop. That's the name of the song, One Way. Yo, I was asking y'all. Y'all never heard that record before?
1: No.
2: Never.
1: Yo, capital no.
0: Oh, my gosh. One Way. Oh, One Way is a talented group. They call it probably funk jazz when they were hot. But it was just R&B for kids.
1: But, when were they hot?
0: In the 80s. But I'm sure...
1: Got me on that.
0: Yeah, I never. Maybe late 70s.
1: Yeah,
0: I got to do some
1: 70s.
0: That made, yeah.
1: You told 80s. I could tell you the 80s in a second.
0: No, you didn't know this one.
1: Yeah, well, that's because of 70s.
0: Yeah, come on. This one is 70s, man. This is the joint right here. Yo, if you know this song,
1: that was some 12 play on, and that's what I'm talking about.
0: Oh, here we go now.
1: Throw some Earth, Wind, and Fire.
0: Yo, anyway,
1: Four Tops. let's keep it going.
0: Okay, all right. I got some stuff for you.
1: All right,
0: CEO, what's up, Shades?
2: I think it's what's up, LL.
0: Oh, word?
3: Yes, sir.
0: My bad, I got that all wrong.
3: No worry, no good. It's all good.
0: Hold up.
4: It would make my life unbearable.
1: Yeah, I hear Robbo. Took me to a moment in time.
0: I was like, oh, man.
3: Had a flashback.
2: Yeah, we had a flashback.
0: I did have a flashback, goddamn.
3: Ooh, do tell.
1: All right.
0: Shoot, I ain't going to tell y'all right now.
1: Sun to the moon and the stars.
0: Off mic. No, Robbo after dark.
2: Okay.
0: Red tube.
2: Oh, man.
0: Lady Love Rendezvous, hit it off, yo.
3: Okay, we have another crew question. And this time, fellas, you can answer it.
1: Oh, really? Mm-hmm.
3: Yes.
1: Okay.
3: What discourages most people from being in committed relationships? What do you think? What would discourage you from being in a committed relationship?
0: Money.
3: Really?
0: Yeah, because you spend money. In a committed relationship, you spend the money.
2: You don't want to spend the money.
0: Yeah, you don't want to spend the money.
2: Wow.
3: Really?
0: Yeah.
1: That's a big factor.
0: It's a big factor.
1: Absolutely.
3: You don't want to spend money
2: on the woman.
3: Yeah. In what capacity? Like taking her out to dinner or just in general? Or?
0: Everything.
1: Yeah.
0: From, you know, food, drinks,
2: my gosh.
0: Hotels and trips and stuff.
1: When you just
3: hotels.
0: You wouldn't do hotels if you're dating somebody or married? You want to get away, you go to a hotel for the weekend?
3: Oh, get away. That's different.
0: Yeah,
3: I thought
0: I'm saying.
3: Were just saying, like, just to get a room.
0: Yeah. No. But just sometimes you want to make it a little different. You don't want to wash the sheets.
2: Oh.
3: Oh, wow. Robbo is on something today,
2: right? Oh, my goodness.
3: Wow.
0: No, I'm just saying, yo. For real.
3: Wow.
0: You know what I mean? Come
1: on.
0: Like, all y'all don't know what I'm talking about. Stop fronting. Y'all know.
2: You got your good sheets.
0: You got your good sheets. And
1: he's
0: you're
1: talking
0: like,
1: about
0: nah,
1: the Isley Brothers.
0: Hold up.
1: That's what he's talking about.
0: Don't mess up my sheets. Okay? And then y'all just, you know. Robbo after dark.
1: Yeah.
0: Keep
2: so
0: it locked.
2: So the money would discourage you from being in a committed relationship.
0: Yeah.
2: That would need to be spent on the woman.
0: Yeah.
2: Well, that's
1: time. Time's a big one.
0: Yeah.
3: That's foul.
1: Time.
2: Ain't that something?
3: That's foul.
0: Yeah, but he's keeping it real. He ain't gonna mess with you. You know, you're good.
3: Would it be okay if she spent the money?
0: Not for me.
1: I was looking at you like, would it be okay
3: if she spent the money? Then you would be willing to be in a committed relationship?
0: Not for me, because I don't operate that way.
1: Some guys.
3: Explain that to me, Robbo.
0: I'm not going to
3: let the woman spend the money, but then you're not going to spend the money. So how would you ever be in a relationship?
0: No, well, you got to decide that's what you want to do, and then you become you get into the relationship. The question was, what are some things that would make you not want to be in a relationship?
1: Right.
0: And at a certain time, you might be like, right now, I'm not doing that because I'm doing this, this, this, and this. And then when it's done, then, okay, cool. I'm going to go ahead and date now because I got this money that I do want to spend here. But there's a point in time where it's like, oh, I got to save this money or I got to invest it in this and this and this. For example, I'm buying mad records when I was a kid. I didn't have no time to be going to the movies. I didn't have any money to go to the movies. So I couldn't be talking about, oh, yeah, I want to go out with you. Because all my money went into records. when people was buying rims for their cars and this and that. I didn't have money for that because it went to records, right? So it was that thing. Then when I started making money from DJing, it's like, okay, now I can go out, right? So it was that type of thing.
2: Now you have the money to spend
1: priorities.
2: On
1: priorities. Right. That has to be your priority.
3: Is kid.
0: Kid? Oh, yeah, yeah, yeah.
3: Yeah. Operative. Yeah,
0: yeah.
3: Kid.
0: Yeah, okay.
1: I was looking at you with that now. Look.
0: Yeah, no, nah, but still, it's just, it still grown applies. If you don't have the money, how are you going to spend if you don't have the money?
1: I think if a man comes to you and says, which I don't know how many men will come to you and then said he had the money, there's a money issue. Woman may put up a red flag on him. But if he just says, you know, I'm not ready, you're like, you know, maybe you accept that better. I don't know how many dudes are going to say that though, Robbo. That's the money.
0: Right.
1: But if you told a woman the time is not right.
0: Right.
1: She can accept that.
0: Right.
1: Am
2: the
1: I correct?
2: The time is not right.
3: You are correct.
2: What's the reason though?
3: You are correct.
1: Okay.
3: You are correct.
2: He doesn't have to give a reason?
1: I did give a reason.
3: I mean, he could give a reason. But it wouldn't be money. Like, he don't want to spend money on me.
2: Yeah, because that's what I heard, that you just don't want to spend the money.
3: You just cheap.
2: Exactly. That's what I was hearing.
0: You know, there could be a few reasons why he doesn't want to spend the money. Mm. You know, it could be he don't have it, or it's not going to be.
1: If he says he can't allocate the money, women will look at you strange and say they put up what they call a red flag.
0: Right.
1: So automatically you have a dagger on half the side of your body.
0: Right. You're losing
1: So you're losing already. So she's like, no, that's how I didn't want to talk to his ass anyway. I know he had no damn money.
0: Right.
1: He expect me to pay for everything. He crazy.
0: Right.
1: There I need go. His ass anyway. Get gone.
0: There you go. You see what I'm saying? Hold on. Let's take a break. We're going to play a record and then, you know, we're going to calm it down right now. Because, yo, I can see the ladies is mad with me right now. I'm like, yo, what? Yo, we coming back with some music,

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1: I never thought I'd see the day when I'm listening to the radio and I hear all of this music, this rap stuff. No, don't get me wrong, I like rap. But it's a little different from back in the day rap than I like, you know? I'll turn up now. But when I turn from station to station, I'm like, oh my God, I can't do it today. And then I turn on my 90s music and I'm like, okay, this is what my mama was talking about. What kind of mess are y'all listening to today?

Melba Moore, she hit us up at the show a couple of weeks ago on the Dope interview. She showed us mad love. She was in Tarrytown over the last week with a show. Actually, with Lilo as well. Lilo Thomas as well. So, yeah, that was a good show. I'm sure they give it 100%. So, it's always dope. Hopefully, she can get back up to the show, rap to us some more. She gave me some tips on eating and how to stay healthy. So, yeah, she's welcome back here anytime. Change Your Heart underneath us right now. Shay's music pick is coming up soon, so make sure you keep it locked right there for that. And yo, hit us up on the text 201-618-6944. Let us rap, let us do all this and all that. Play some records, you know, make it pop for you, alright? Yo, keep it right here. It's the DJ Vibo Show, the most treacherous radio show on the planet. My man.

0: Yo, I like this record.
1: Oh, yeah.
0: Redman. How you gonna go wrong with Redman?
2: You don't.
0: Listen to the lyrics real quick. Go on.

0: Yeah, that's what it is. Red Man, you tuned into the DJ Robbo Show. We play the real hip hop joints up in here, right, y'all?
1: Yeah.
2: Absolutely.
0: Yeah, be a little rugged when Red Man get on the mic, but don't even fret it. He gonna make sure you get that real raw stuff, right? That's how I go down. So, yo, who's last segment we was talking about what, Shades?
1: What discourages most people from being in committed relationships? And for some reason, what did they say?
2: Robbo was being cheap. He said he don't want to spend no money.
1: What the heck?
3: And I say another reason is time.
0: Which is the same as money.
3: No, it's not. Because I could... It's a big difference. If I don't have time, there's nothing to do with what's in my pocket. It's... I just... At this point, I have other... things that are more important than a relationship that I can't commit to. I just don't have the time. And if you don't have the time, you don't have a relationship.
2: I can respect
1: that's true. That's true.
3: So time is a big factor. Timing is everything.
1: Mm-hmm. That's true too.
3: Meeting somebody and you meet them and then you don't hear from them. Like, what happened? Sorry, I've been working. I was out of town. Whatever. So, hey.
2: Yeah.
3: These things happen.
1: Yep.
3: So ladies, we talk about time. And if a man made you wait 90 days before he spent money on you, what's your thoughts? Gonna wait 90 days.
2: Short answer, no.
3: Why?
2: 90 days?
3: Yeah, what's wrong with that? Gosh. You got the 90-day rule.
2: Absolutely not.
3: Right? We all know what the 90-day rule is, right?
2: Yeah, well.
3: So if he's going to wait to spend money 90 days, it kind of fits right in.
2: Nope.
1: So what are we, just talking on the phone?
3: It's called FaceTime.
2: Nope.
3: WhatsApp.
2: Nope.
3: We get to know each other.
2: Nope.
3: You know, I mean, we could take a walk in the park.
2: We could do that.
3: Right? There's no funds required.
2: We could do that.
3: As long as it's a free park. Some parks do charge you to get in.
1: Wow.
3: That would require dinero. So L's losing it. But
2: okay, wait.
3: Let's say women put these restrictions on us, the men. Oh, I'm waiting 90 days. All right. Now, if I'm saying I'm holding the goods financially for 90 days, there's a problem. What's up with that? It's a double standard.
1: Mm. Ooh, wow. Wow.
3: What's going on with that? I got to spend dough and the cookies. I can't get a nibble on the cookies. You know, what's up with that?
2: Oh, I think it's apples and oranges when it comes to that.
1: Yeah, I definitely think so.
2: Spending money. No one is saying that you have to drop $300 or $400 the first time we meet.
3: Still have to spend money.
2: You can get me some green tea.
0: No, no. Green tea and a donut.
3: Green tea and a donut. That's
2: green
3: what you said.
2: Green tea and a donut. Okay. Or just green tea only, or just green tea and a biscuit or something. But you have to spend money.
3: Yes, but see, there was not too long ago a listing, I think a poll that was taking online on social media,
2: right,
3: where women refused to go to certain places and that they must spend money on a first date.
2: Those are those women. You can't say all women are like that.
3: I'm not saying all.
2: You can't say all women are like that.
3: That was a big poll.
2: I would like to think the majority of women are not like that.
1: Yes.
2: I would like to think that the majority of women are not like that.
3: Well,
2: eventually, you know, maybe spend a little dough.
1: Yeah. Mm.
2: But when you are first meeting someone, I don't expect that. Absolutely
1: Same.
2: Not.
1: I agree.
3: Shade's pretty quiet over there, so
2: I don't know if she agrees with me.
1: I agree.
3: Okay. Mm-hmm. All right. It's a little quiet.
1: Agree.
3: I'm used to the banter coming hard and fast from over there.
1: Oh, wow. Wow.
2: I got the banter hard and fast today.
0: I got the green tea and a donut. And not even plural donuts. She said, and a donut.
2: Maybe even half a donut.
4: Mm. Yeah, maybe they could split the donut.
2: There you go.
4: Yeah, you split may not want a whole donut.
3: I'm sure you're going to have a long line of gentlemen that would like to talk to you there, LL.
4: It's about conversation,
2: right?
4: The
2: phone line is 201-618-6944.
0: That's what it is. You tuned into the DJ Robbo Show. We're going to play some music and let it rock from there, all right?

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Make sure it's clean, no curses, and it's got to be banging. I can't wait to hear some future

0: Here's a little story that must be told.
1: About two cool brothers that were put on hold.
0: They tried to hold us back for fortune and fame.
1: They destroyed the crew and they killed the name.
0: They tried to step on the ego and walk on the pride.
1: But true blue brothers stand side by side.
0: Through
1: thick and thin,
0: from beginning to end,
1: this battle we lost,
0: but the war will win.
1: Cause double trouble is in the house. Some cake and rock
0: and rock seat, we'll turn it out.
1: We'll

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1: Activate.
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4: Yo, what's going on? You tuned in to the DJ Robo Show, the most treacherous radio show on the planet. I'm rocking with the crew. What up, y'all?
5: Yo.
6: Doing good.
4: What's going on? What's going on?
6: Chilling.
4: Shades.
6: Yeah, Robo.
4: What you got? What you got?
6: I got a Shades music pick.
4: Word.
6: That's right.
4: Yo, what's the deal?
6: Okay. The name of the song is Call My Name. The artist is J Calm. This is a remix featuring Sean Paul.
4: Oh, okay.
6: Yeah.
4: Okay, I'm curious to hear Sean Paul on something.
6: Check it out.
4: All right, let's rock it.

0: Yeah, yeah. Call My Name, Jay Com, featuring Sean Paul on the remix.
1: Oh, yeah.
0: I ain't mad at that.
1: Not at all.
0: I ain't mad at that. I heard the original, and this sounds way better.
1: Yeah, yeah.
0: You know, with Sean Paul on the joint. So that's pretty dope. I ain't mad at it.
1: Yeah, yeah. I found this young man on IG months ago. He has this other song, Role Play. Now, that one keeps me on, like, repeat. Like, that's one of those songs.
0: Really?
1: But yeah, he's been doing his thing. I have to say, this kid's out here hustling, and I see him. He's very, very active on IG. He has over 600,000 followers. He is doing his thing.
0: Wow. Is he performing? Have you seen him performing?
1: He is doing some performing. Well, he's in Jamaica, so, you know.
0: But wherever he's at, he's performing.
1: Oh, yeah. Okay. Yeah, absolutely.
0: Okay. That's what's up.
1: Definitely.
0: Yo, L.
2: You banger.
0: Feeling? Banger, right?
2: Kid's got talent. Listen, it does not hurt to get somebody like Sean Paul on your joint.
0: Yeah.
2: I mean, he energizes. Now, you know, I love the kid, but Sean Paul's just a great compliment to help take your track to the next level.
0: Yeah.
2: And that's what it's all about. Yeah, exposure.
1: It's like the icing on the cake, right?
0: Yeah. So, yo. J-Com, you won with that one, for real?
1: Yeah.
0: That's what it is?
1: Yeah, if you want to follow him, you can follow him on IG, J-Com Official, J-C-A-L-M-O-F-F-I-C-I-A-L.
0: Okay,
1: yeah,
0: that's what's
1: check up. Check him out.
0: Yo, if you can't find him by going straight there, just go to Lady D Shades at IG.
1: That's right, Lady D Shades on IG.
0: And he's featured in your DMs or featured in your...
1: You're going to see it.
0: You're going to see it? Okay.
1: Absolutely.
0: Cool. That's what's up.

0: Yeah, y'all. Yeah, y'all.
1: You're on point.

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1: I need it wherever I go.
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Yo, we're keeping it moving up in this Kazam. You know what it is. It's your man DJ Robbo on the two turntables. Lots of music. Lots of music. You know, I always say music, music, and more music. Bounce, rock, roll, skate, get up and dance. Let me love you, Force MDs. Remember, they used to be the Force MCs. Come on, man. That's a lot of music going through your eardrums. You're keeping it locked right here because I'm making it hot for you. It's all good. Yo, 80s is in the building right now. The 80s, right, y'all? Yep. So keep it locked right here. We got lots more music to play. Let's bounce.

0: You know what it is. It's your band, DJ Robbo. I'm on the Sizzet. It's a lot of music that we playing here. I know you banging it out. Yo, the microphone's on. Yo, the mic is on. And Randy's in the building. Randy, yo, can you grab a mic, brother? You can grab that mic right here to the left, man. What's up? Word up. This is an 80s joint, so this is our era, right, Rand?
1: This is our era. Word up. Jamming, man. Yo. A good time.
0: That's what's up, man. Tip it on the headphones. You can hear the whole situation there, brother. Right.
1: Let me get all in.
0: Word up. Yeah.
1: There we go.
0: Yeah, you got some flavor right now.
1: No doubt.
0: Yo, you tuned into the DJ Robbo show, man. The crew was like, yo, I want to hear some 80s music. So that's what we did tonight. We kept it kind of, you know, straight them down. Rick James, Nights Over Egypt type stuff, you know, You Can Do It, Al Hudson, we're going to play that, we're going to get that in there, so make sure you keep it locked right here. You want to hit us up on the text, 201-618-6944. If you're trying to link up with us on IG, the DJ Robbo Show, that's how it goes down, right, Rance?
1: That's how it goes down.
0: So yeah, we're going to play some more music. You ready to do some two-stepping, Randy?
1: Yo, two-stepping all the way to victory. I hope everybody went out and voted.
0: Word up. That's what it is. You're trying to keep people dancing, keep their mind off of it, but on at the same time, because we know the victory is ours, right, Rance?
1: It's ours all the time.
0: So no matter how it comes out, we got work to do. Even when she wins, we got work to do. We still got work to do. So it ain't like, yo, we just on easy street when she wins. Nah, we still got tons of work to do.
1: Just started.
0: So keep it locked right here. It's the DJ Robbo Show, all right?

0: Yo, you're rocking with your man, DJ Robbo. Yo, man, that was a great show. We played a lot of music, right?
1: Yes, we did.
0: Yo, I ain't mad at that. Thank y'all for tuning in. We don't take it for granted that, yo, you rock with us for real. Because you could be anywhere on the planet, but you decided to spend a couple of hours with us, and we're getting it in, so we appreciate the time you spend with us on the real. You can hit us up. You want to talk to us outside of show hours? Yo, you can text us always at 201-618-6944. And if you want to email us or you're online and that's where you're checking us out at, you can hit us on the email, the DJ Robbo Show. And it's just as it's spelled, the DJ Robbo Show at Gmail. Let's rap. Let's talk. Let's get it in. Let's make it make some sense. You know what I mean? In the meantime, you want to catch the crew. They got IGs. We all got IGs. Lady D Shades, how do we find you, yo?
2: Lady D Shades on IG and Facebook.
0: Word?
2: Yeah.
0: All right. Is your IG active? They going to DM you? You going to DM back?
2: Yeah.
0: Okay.
2: I want to hear some more music.
0: Don't front now.
2: Mm-hmm.
0: Not for real. She ain't going to front. She going to hit you back for
2: That's
0: real.
2: That's right.
0: So, yo, anything else on that? That's it?
2: That's it. Come talk to me.
0: That's what's up. That's what's up. Lady Love Rendezvous.
3: Yes, sir.
0: How do we find you?
3: LL Rendezvous on Instagram and Facebook.
0: That's what's up. That's what's up. Well, and you going to answer DMs?
3: It depends.
0: I suggest that you screen your DMs because I know you be getting like men like, oh, yo. What's up, Rendezvous? Let's Rendezvous. Ooh. You know what I mean? So screen them DMs, baby.
3: All right? Sure will.
0: Well, you want to catch up with the show anyway, anyhow, when it comes down to booking and stuff like that, catch up with my man LC on the Move. How do we find you, LC?
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0: That's what's up. And that's also your Gmail. 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
0: That's what's up. So you're trying to book, you're trying to get the show on your platform. That's how you do it. You reach out to him. Yo, you want to hit me up? You got some stuff that you want to rap to me about? I'm on all platforms, and it's DJ Robbo. ITSDJROBBO. Like I said before, we open, we ready to rock with you and all that. So it's a lot of good things going on. We are like, I can't even, I guess the time frame, we go flowing into the end of the year, but it's all love. So we got a lot of stuff to connect with people about. So
4: absolutely.
0: Remember to keep us in prayer and keep us contacted. All right. So yo, everybody, let's say peace. 1, 2, 3.
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It's back in the day on State of the Art Radio. 60 minutes of nostalgic grooves.

taken from the Affair album. Sherelle, Alexander O'Neill on background vocals. 1988. Keep it inside.

Share Your Love. Club Nouveau. Forgot all about this. Mr. Boston, I think. Reminded us all of this. Tune. And before that, Vanessa Williams. We got just over 20 minutes of the show left to go. Never stop, never give it up. 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

Morales on the remix. Brand new heavies. What would you follow Dia Davenport with? Do you know what I mean? Could have another one. They were so good.

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They're still touring. If you get a chance to see them, get a ticket. They are wicked live.

We come to the end of today's episode. Thanks for joining me today. Hope you enjoyed the show. I'll be back again next week for more tunes from back in the day. Have a great week. It's Millsy out. Peace.

track entitled Fire. I always say Jay Boog was introduced to me by Mr. Lamb in the Sham. I love a bit of Jay Boog. Well, this reggae fusion, there's no confusion. I just play a bit of reggae now and again, and I like to play it out live, large and direct here on State of the Art Radio. I like sharing it with you. Yeah. Ah, we got some tunes.

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And it's like nothing happened. It's like it was a bad dream. God is good. Thank you for everybody who prayed for Sammy, because I'll tell you what, he's still here. 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I tell you what, it hit me. It hit me when I saw him lying there. It hit me hard. Monday morning. 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

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Absolutely, it was a privilege. Princely, if you're locked on, keep it locked.

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0: He's already got a mention, but every time I play reggae, I think of Mr. Mark Lamb because we all went round together as kids. Everyone came round my house. We played soul music and soul shows, making art wall shows. We loved them. Marky used to sit and play reggae. He never gave me any shows because they didn't really show an interest in reggae. Not really. But when we got this station going, he said, you should do a reggae show. And I thought, why not? And I haven't looked back. Love it. So it's reggae, arty, styly. Don't claim to be a specialist. I just claim to like what I like. And if you like it too, then that's good. If you don't tell me I don't know how to play reggae. I just appreciate it's not your style.

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1: What a tune, love that. I wanna love you. Freddie McGregor into a bit of Dalton Harris.